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1: Dear drunk me, I bet you're sitting on a high back, running up a good tab, thinking them two-for-one shots ain't kicking in. 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
1: Mainly cloudy and windy tonight, a low of plus 5. Tomorrow, a mix of sun and cloud, a gusting wind, and 14 degrees. On Tuesday, it'll be sunny and 15. And then for Wednesday, a sunny sky with a high of 23. Current weather conditions can be found anytime on your Strathmore Now app. I'm Judy Peters.
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1: Mainly cloudy and windy tonight, a low of plus 5. Tomorrow, a mix of sun and cloud, a gusting wind, and 14 degrees. On Tuesday, it'll be sunny and 15. And then for Wednesday, a sunny sky with a high of 23. Current weather conditions can be found anytime on your Strathmore Now app. I'm Judy Peters.
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1: Mainly cloudy and windy tonight, a low of plus 5. Tomorrow, a mix of sun and cloud, a gusting wind, and 14 degrees. On Tuesday, it'll be sunny and 15. And then for Wednesday, a sunny sky with a high of 23. Current weather conditions can be found anytime on your Strathmore Now app. I'm Judy Peters.
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1: Mainly cloudy and windy tonight, a low of plus 5. Tomorrow, a mix of sun and cloud, a gusting wind, and 14 degrees. On Tuesday, it'll be sunny and 15. And then for Wednesday, a sunny sky with a high of 23. Current weather conditions can be found anytime on your Strathmore Now app. I'm Judy Peters.
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1: Mainly cloudy and windy tonight, a low of plus 5. Tomorrow, a mix of sun and cloud, a gusting wind, and 14 degrees. On Tuesday, it'll be sunny and 15. And then for Wednesday, a sunny sky with a high of 23. Current weather conditions can be found anytime on your Strathmore Now app. I'm Judy Peters.
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3: Today we've got some wind gusts with a high of 14 degrees. Tomorrow's bright and sunny with a high of 15, while Wednesday keeps the sun around with a high of 23. You can check out the next week of weather by heading to strathmorenow.com.
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3: Today we've got some wind coming to the area with a high of 14 degrees. Tomorrow sunny with a high of 15, while Wednesday keeps the sun around with a high of 20. While Wednesday stays bright and sunny with a high of 23. You can see our full 5-day forecast by visiting strathmorenow.com.
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3: Today we've got some wind gusts with a high of 14 degrees. Tomorrow's bright and sunny with a high of 15, while Wednesday keeps the sun around with a high of 23.

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2: Today we've got some wind gusts with a high of 14 degrees. Tomorrow's bright and sunny with a high of 15, while Wednesday keeps the sun around with a high of 23. You can check out the next week of weather by heading to strathmorenow.com.
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6: Today we've got some wind coming to the area with a high of 14 degrees. Tomorrow sunny with a high of 15, while Wednesday keeps the sun around with a high of 20... While Wednesday stays bright and sunny with a high of 23. You can see our full 5-day forecast by visiting strathmorenow.com.
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1: Today we've got some wind gusts with a high of 14 degrees. Tomorrow's bright and sunny with a high of 15, while Wednesday keeps the sun around with a high of 23. You can check out the next week of weather by heading to strathmorenow.com.
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1: Today we've got some wind coming to the area with a high of 14 degrees. Tomorrow sunny with a high of 15, while Wednesday keeps the sun around with a high of 20. While Wednesday stays bright and sunny with a high of 23. You can see our full 5-day forecast by visiting strathmorenow.com.
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when she goes to bed. She hits her knees and bows her head. Thanks the Lord for another day. I just thank you.

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1: Today we've got some wind gusts with a high of 14 degrees. Tomorrow's bright and sunny with a high of 15, while Wednesday keeps the sun around with a high of 23. You can check out the next week of weather by heading to strathmorenow.com.
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2: Today we've got some wind coming to the area with a high of 14 degrees. Tomorrow sunny with a high of 15, while Wednesday keeps the sun around with a high of 20... While Wednesday stays bright and sunny with a high of 23. You can see our full 5-day forecast by...

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1: Today we've got some wind gusts with a high of 14 degrees. Tomorrow's bright and sunny with a high of 15, while Wednesday keeps the sun around with a high of 23. You can check out the next week of weather by heading to strathmorenow.com.
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1: Good morning, I'm Jaden Kobzar with your local news update. Stage 3 water restrictions return to Strathmore today. The town says crews will begin upgrades to the Wildflower Reservoir. The project will temporarily shut down the facility for about 10 days. Outdoor water use like sprinklers, driveway washing, and filling pools is banned. Officials say the work will improve reliability and expand water capacity. Rocky View County issued a fire ban last week. Officials cite dry conditions and strong winds increasing wildfire risk. All burning and fireworks permits are now suspended. Residents must extinguish existing fires until the ban is removed. Officials say the ban will stay in place until conditions improve. Brooks RCMP are investigating a collision between a black SUV and a cyclist. The incident happened late last week on 3rd Street West. Emergency crews, including fire, EMS, and peace officers, responded to the scene. An adult male cyclist was taken to hospital with non-life-threatening injuries. Police say neither speed nor alcohol were factors, and traffic was reduced to one lane as they investigated.

0: RCMP say a driver is under arrest after allegedly speeding almost double the limit. Last week, police clocked the vehicle going 180 kilometers per hour on Highway 9. The posted speed limit in that area is 100 kilometers per hour. Officers added that the driver continued at 168 before being stopped. Mounties also alleged the driver lacked valid registration and insurance, warning speeding poses serious risks. And there are a ton of things going on today at the Strathmore Municipal Library. Visit our events calendar to catch a look at local events across the area. For more info on all of these stories and more, be sure to download our Strathmore Now app. In other news, RCMP continue to search for a 25-year-old man from Pennsylvania. Police say he jumped into a waterfall in Banff National Park last week and did not resurface and is believed to be deceased. An Alberta astronaut is set to join a future space mission. Joshua Kuttrick will serve as a specialist on NASA's SpaceX Crew 13 mission, expected to launch in about 6 months, studying how humans could live on the moon. And hundreds of Calgarians took part in the BMO walk over the weekend. The event raises awareness for kids' help phone and youth mental health.
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0: In the NHL playoffs, the Montreal Canadiens won their series against Tampa Bay Lightning 4-3 with a win of 2-1 yesterday. The Canadiens start the second round against the Buffalo Sabres on Wednesday. In the MLB, the Toronto Blue Jays lost to the Minnesota Twins 4-3. The Blue Jays are up again against the Tampa Bay Rays today at 4:40. In the NBA, the Toronto Raptors lost their series against the Cleveland Cavaliers, falling in their last game 114-102. And in local hockey, the Brooks Bandits are facing the Cranbrook Bucks tomorrow at 7 p.m.
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0: Today rises to a high of 16 degrees with mainly cloudy skies. Tomorrow will keep those clouds around with a high of 14. And the sun will come back on Wednesday with a high of 21. Stay updated on the weather by checking out strathmorenow.com.
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0: Good morning. I'm Hunter Pratt on 104.5 More Country. Happy Monday. Let's kick off the week by talking about the bonus bid auction because that's closing up today and we have a lot of great items in there. What did you get up to this weekend? Because there was a lot going on in town. We'll talk more about that in a bit. If you have any photos or news tips, shoot me a text at 403-902-1111.
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7: Today is mainly cloudy with a high of 16. Tomorrow will reach a high of 14 degrees with cloudy skies. And Wednesday will bring out the sun along with a high of 21. For more on weather conditions, head to strathmorenow.com.
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0: McHappy Day is coming up. I'm Hunter Pratt on More Country. Now that Smile Cookie Week is over, there's a second good cause underway. On Wednesday, I will be on location at the Langdon McDonald's for McHappy Day. It's going to be so much fun and probably tough to resist those McDonald's fries. But some of the proceeds will go to the Ronald McDonald House because did you know that 1 in 4 families use the Ronald McDonald House every single year? So it'll be a very important day and a great excuse to get some McDonald's without feeling guilty.
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2: Traffic is moving smoothly around Strathmore this hour. Roads are clear with no collisions or delays reported, and driving conditions remain good. For more information, traffic updates are available on strathmorenow.com.
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1: Good morning, I'm Jaden Kobsar with your local news update. Water restrictions have returned to Strathmore. The restrictions take effect today as the Wildflower Reservoir undergoes upgrades. In the meantime, water will be supplied through the East Calgary Regional Water Line and Brentwood Reservoir. Hand watering is still allowed, but most outdoor use is prohibited. The town says the measures will help maintain consistent pressure and service. A fire ban is now in effect across Rocky View County. The county says elevated wildfire risk has led to the immediate restrictions. Burn barrels and wood fires are prohibited, but some cooking equipment is still allowed. Propane and natural gas barbecues, along with indoor fireplaces, can still be used safely. Residents are urged to remain vigilant and follow all fire safety guidelines. A cyclist is recovering after a collision with an SUV in Brooks. RCMP say the crash happened Friday evening on 3rd Street West. Firefighters, EMS, and peace officers also responded to the scene. The cyclist suffered from non-life-threatening injuries and was taken to the hospital by ambulance. Officers say

The investigation continues, but speed and alcohol are not believed to be involved. Chestermere Fire Services honored Emergency Preparedness Week with a public event. A community open house was held over the weekend at the local fire station. Residents had the chance to meet first responders and local emergency partners. Officials say the goal is to help families build stronger emergency readiness. And there's some events going on at the Strathmore Municipal Library today. You can see everything the library has in store by visiting our events calendar. Head to strathmorenow.com to catch a look at all of these stories and more. And in other news, the search continues for a missing 25-year-old man in Banff National Park. RCMP say the man from Pennsylvania jumped into a waterfall last week and is believed to have drowned. An astronaut from Alberta has been named to an upcoming space mission. Joshua Kuttrick will join NASA SpaceX Crew 13 as a mission specialist, with the launch expected in the coming months. And in Calgary, hundreds gathered at Peace Park for the BMO Walk. The event supports Kids Help Phone and promotes mental health

Ella Langley, I'm Hunter Pratt. While you are on your way to school right now, let me tell you, there's only 2 months left to enter to win Classroom of the Month. We'll talk all about the details and how to enter right after Eric Church on More Country.

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8: Today brings in a high of 16 degrees with cloudy conditions. Tomorrow will have a mix of sun and cloud and a high of 14. And Wednesday will heat up to a high of 21 with clear skies. To see a full forecast, head to strathmorenow.com.
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0: Happy Monday. I'm Hunter Pratt on More Country. It's currently at +7. It's going to be another beautiful day. Now, tomorrow is Red Dress Day. There will be an event hosted at Kinsman Park for it. There's going to be a walk, a barbecue, and dancers, all in honor of missing and murdered Indigenous women, girls, and Two-Spirit people. It's going to be running from 6 to 8 p.m., so you can stop in right after work for the walk. You can check out the full details on the entire event. 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
2: Good morning, I'm Jaden Kolbsar with your local news update. Stage 3 water restrictions return to Strathmore today. The town says crews will begin upgrades to the Wildflower Reservoir. The project will temporarily shut down the facility for about 10 days. Outdoor water use like sprinklers, driveway washing, and filling pools is banned. Officials say the work will improve reliability and expand water capacity. Rocky View County issued a fire ban last week. Officials cite dry conditions and strong winds increasing wildfire risk. All burning and fireworks permits are now suspended. Residents must extinguish existing fires until the ban is removed. Officials say the ban will stay in place until conditions improve. Brooks RCMP are investigating a collision between a black SUV and a cyclist. The incident happened late last week on 3rd Street West. Emergency crews, including fire, EMS, and peace officers, responded to the scene. An adult male cyclist was taken to hospital with non-life-threatening injuries. Police say neither speed nor alcohol were factors and traffic was reduced to one lane as they investigated. Drumheller RCMP say a driver is under arrest after allegedly speeding almost double the limit. Last week, police clocked the vehicle going 180 kilometers per hour on Highway 9. The posted speed limit in that area is 100 kilometers per hour. Officers added that the driver continued at 168 before being stopped. Mounties also alleged the driver lacked valid registration and insurance, warning speeding poses serious risks. And there are a ton of things going on today at the Strathmore Municipal Library. Visit our events calendar to catch a look at local events across the area. For more info on all of these stories and more, be sure to download our Strathmore Now app. In other news, RCMP continue to search for a 25-year-old man from Pennsylvania. Police say he jumped into a waterfall in Banff National Park last week and did not resurface and is believed to be deceased. An Alberta astronaut is set to join a future space mission. Joshua Kuttrick will serve as a specialist on NASA's SpaceX Crew 13 mission, expected to launch in about 6 months, studying how humans could live on the moon. And hundreds of Calgarians took part in the BMO walk over the weekend. The event raises awareness for kids' help phone and youth mental health.
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2: In the NHL playoffs, the Montreal Canadiens won their series against Tampa Bay Lightning 4-3 with a win of 2-1 yesterday. The Canadiens start the second round against the Buffalo Sabres on Wednesday. In the MLB, the Toronto Blue Jays lost to the Minnesota Twins 4-3. The Blue Jays are up again against the Tampa Bay Rays today at 4:40. In the NBA, the Toronto Raptors lost their series against the Cleveland Cavaliers, falling in their last game 114-102. And in local hockey, the Brooks Bandits are facing the Cranbrook Bucks tomorrow at 7 p.m.
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2: Today rises to a high of 16 degrees with mainly cloudy skies. Tomorrow will keep those clouds around with a high of 14. And the sun will come back on Wednesday with a high of 21. Stay updated on the weather by checking out strathmorenow.com.
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0: How was your weekend? I'm Hunter Pratt on 104.5 More Country. The weather was so nice this weekend, and everyone seemed to be outside too, because there was a lot on the go. Downtown before dark was happening. Now, the best part of that was definitely the adorable adoptables. All those puppies were so cute. There was also a lot going on in Chestermere too. They had the mental health fair, where you could meet a couple of local celebrities. And of course, Cinema in the Park, where you voted, and they gave you Lilo and Stitch. Now, these upcoming weekends, they're going to be getting a lot more and more jam-packed, but hey, that's what summer is all about. If you are looking to fill your calendar, you can check out the events calendar. It's on Strathmore now.
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10: Today is mainly cloudy with a high of 16. Tomorrow will reach a high of 14 degrees with cloudy skies. And Wednesday will bring out the sun along with a high of 21. For more on weather conditions, head to strathmorenow.com.
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I'm Hunter Pratt. Smile Cookie Week at Tim Hortons may be over, but there is an upcoming event. It's McHappy Day. That'll be on Wednesday. We'll talk all about the details with that right after this.

0: like you, baby, tell me.
1: I'm Hunter Pratt on More Country. Smile Cookie Week at Tim Hortons, it's officially over. It feels pretty bittersweet to me because as much as I love Smile Cookies, I think I had at least a dozen to myself, so I'm still coming down from that sugar high, but I'll get enough of those next year. The Food for a Good Cause is not even over yet. McHappy Day at McDonald's is coming up on Wednesday. I'll be hanging out at the Langdon McDonald's, and I'll definitely be eating way too many French fries, but hey, it's for a good cause. Can you even blame me?
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3: Traffic is moving smoothly around Strathmore this hour. Roads are clear with no collisions or delays reported, and driving conditions remain good. For more information, traffic updates are available on strathmorenow.com.
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1: Good morning, I'm Jaden Kopsar with your local news update. Water restrictions have returned to Strathmore. The restrictions take effect today as the Wildflower Reservoir undergoes upgrades. In the meantime, water will be supplied.

0: and pressure and service. A fire ban is now in effect across Rocky View County. The county says elevated wildfire risk has led to the immediate restrictions. Burn barrels and wood fires are prohibited, but some cooking equipment is still allowed. Propane and natural gas barbecues, along with indoor fireplaces, can still be used safely. Residents are urged to remain vigilant and follow all fire safety guidelines. A cyclist is recovering after a collision with an SUV in Brooks. RCMP say the crash happened Friday evening on 3rd Street West. Firefighters, EMS, and peace officers also responded to the scene. The cyclist suffered from non-life-threatening injuries and was taken to the hospital by ambulance. Officers say the investigation continues, but speed and alcohol are not believed to be involved. Chestermere Fire Services honored Emergency Preparedness Week with a public event. A community open house was held over the weekend at the local fire station. Residents had the chance to meet first responders and local emergency partners. Officials say the goal is to help families build stronger emergency readiness. And there's some events going on at the Strathmore Municipal Library today. You can see everything the library has in store by visiting our events calendar. Head to strathmorenow.com to catch a look at all of these stories and more. And in other news, the search continues for a missing 25-year-old man in Banff National Park. RCMP say the man from Pennsylvania jumped into a waterfall last week and is believed to have drowned. An astronaut from Alberta has been named to an upcoming space mission. Joshua Kuttrick will join NASA SpaceX Crew 13 as a mission specialist, with the launch expected in the coming months. And in Calgary, hundreds gathered at Peace Park for the BMO Walk. The event supports Kids Help Phone and promotes mental health awareness.
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0: In the NHL playoffs, the Montreal Canadiens have advanced after a 2-1 win over the Tampa Bay Lightning, taking the series 4-3. The Canadiens will now face the Buffalo Sabres in round 2, with game 1 set for Wednesday. In Major League Baseball, the Toronto Blue Jays were edged 4-3 by the Minnesota Twins. The Jays return to action this afternoon against the Tampa Bay Rays at 4:40. In the NBA, the Toronto Raptors have been eliminated after a 114-102 loss to the Cleveland Cavaliers. And in local hockey, the Brooks Bandits take on the Cranbrook Bucks tomorrow night at 7.
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0: Today calls for some clouds with a high of 16. By tomorrow, temperatures will warm up to a high of 14 with some cloud cover. And the sun will return on Wednesday with a high of 21 degrees. For more updates on local weather, visit strathmorenow.com.
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moms. I'm Hunter Pratt. Mother's Day is right around the corner. Let's talk about some good gift ideas just for moms. Here's Florida Georgia Line on 104.5 More Country.

0: bonus bid auction. I'm Hunter Pratt on More Country. I think that this is perfect timing because there is plenty of good stuff for both Mother's Day and Father's Day. Now for mom, well, skip out on the lame candles and cards that you buy her every year. Show her you really care. Take her to goat yoga because one, it's fun. And two, how often can you say that you've even done that before? And for dad, well, I know mowing the lawn is really fun, but the lawn upkeep, well, you don't have to make him worry about that. You can check out the affordable lawn care packages. And remember that everything starts at 70% off. So get those bids in before it closes. Head to Strathmore now.
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4: Traffic is moving smoothly around Strathmore this hour. Roads are clear with no collisions or delays reported, and driving conditions remain good. For more information, traffic updates are available on strathmorenow.com.
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4: Today brings in a high of 16 degrees with cloudy conditions. Tomorrow we'll have a mix of sun and cloud and a high of 14. And Wednesday will heat up to a high of 21 with clear skies. To see a full forecast, head to strathmorenow.com.
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0: Kane Brown with Backseat Driver. That's probably the only song I ever heard that talks about McDonald's. Now, speaking of McDonald's, McHappy Day is coming up, and you could win the most Canadian prize out there. I'm Hunter Pratt on More Country. The Langdon McDonald's, they'll be raffling off a Zamboni ride. That's got to be the number one thing on every Canadian's bucket list. By the way, serious question, do you have to go to school to be a Zamboni driver? Because that could be my future calling. Can you imagine? Your hair just blowing in the wind, driving that Zamboni around the ice at a beer league game? Talk about an out-of-body experience. Now, McHappy Day, that's on Wednesday. Make sure to enter for that Zamboni raffle ahead of the draw. It's on the Langdon Community Association Facebook.
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1: Good morning, I'm Jaden Kobzar with your local news update. Stage 3 water restrictions return to Strathmore today. The town says crews will begin upgrades to the Wildflower Reservoir. The project will temporarily shut down the facility for about 10 days. Outdoor water use like sprinklers, driveway washing, and filling pools is banned. Officials say the work will improve reliability and expand water capacity. Rocky View County issued a fire ban last week. Officials cite dry conditions and strong winds increasing wildfire risk. All burning and fireworks permits are now suspended. Residents must extinguish existing fires until the ban is removed. Officials say the ban will stay in place until conditions improve. Brooks RCMP are investigating a collision between a black SUV and a cyclist. The incident happened late last week on 3rd Street West. Emergency crews, including fire, EMS, and peace officers, responded to the scene. An adult male cyclist was taken to hospital with non-life-threatening injuries. Police say neither speed nor alcohol were factors and traffic was reduced to one lane as they investigated. Drumheller RCMP say a driver is under arrest after allegedly

0: speeding almost double the limit. Last week, police clocked the vehicle going 180 kilometers per hour on Highway 9. The posted speed limit in that area is 100 kilometers per hour. Officers added that the driver continued at 168 before being stopped. Mounties also alleged the driver lacked valid registration and insurance, warning speeding poses serious risks. And there are a ton of things going on today at the Strathmore Municipal Library. Visit our events calendar to catch a look at local events across the area. For more info on all of these stories and more, be sure to download our Strathmore Now app. In other news, RCMP continue to search for a 25-year-old man from Pennsylvania. Police say he jumped into a waterfall in Banff National Park last week and did not resurface and is believed to be deceased. An Alberta astronaut is set to join a future space mission. Joshua Kuttrick will serve as a specialist on NASA's SpaceX Crew 13 mission, expected to launch in about 6 months, studying how humans could live on the moon. And hundreds of Calgarians took part in the BMO walk over the weekend. The event raises awareness for kids' help phone and youth mental health.
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0: In the NHL playoffs, the Montreal Canadiens won their series against Tampa Bay Lightning 4-3 with a win of 2-1 yesterday. The Canadiens start the second round against the Buffalo Sabres on Wednesday. In the MLB, the Toronto Blue Jays lost to the Minnesota Twins 4-3. The Blue Jays are up again against the Tampa Bay Rays today at 4:40. In the NBA, the Toronto Raptors lost their series against the Cleveland Cavaliers, falling in their last game 114-102. And in local hockey, the Brooks Bandits are facing the Cranbrook Bucks tomorrow at 7 p.m.
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0: Today rises to a high of 16 degrees with mainly cloudy skies. Tomorrow will keep those clouds around with a high of 14. And the sun will come back on Wednesday with a high of 21. Stay updated on the weather by checking out StrathmoreNow.com.
1: 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More country.

I'm Hunter Pratt. Coming up in about 6 minutes, we have Monique with us. She's going to tell us all about the upcoming art sale going on in Chestermere. We'll talk more about that. Here's Cody Johnson on More Country.

0: 104.5 More Country. I'm Hunter Pratt. Happy Monday. We have Monique here with us. There's a giant art sale going on in Chestermere this weekend. Monique, tell us all about it.
1: And this year it happens to fall right before Mother's Day. So that gave us an idea, a better idea of what date to choose. We start working on this in September when we choose a coordinator and we start looking at dates for the year after. So we get together to do that, and then we go to the rec center, the Chestermere Rec Center. And this year, of course, it's on May 9th, Saturday, May 9th, at the Chestermere Rec Center. We have 15 artists who are participating, and there's all styles of painting, watercolor, acrylics, pencil, coloring pencil. They price them at a good price, so they're made to sell.
0: Awesome. Thanks, Monique. If you're out and about on May 9th, make sure to

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1: 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Rolling sound. Quiet.
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18: Today is mainly cloudy with a high of 16. Tomorrow will reach a high of 14 degrees with cloudy skies. And Wednesday will bring out the sun along with a high of 21. For more on weather conditions, head to strathmorenow.com.
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0: 2026 is the year for great movies. I'm Hunter Pratt on More Country. 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
3: Today brings in a high of 16 degrees with cloudy conditions. Tomorrow will have a mix of sun and cloud and a high of 14. And Wednesday will heat up to a high of 21 with clear skies. To see a full forecast, head to strathmorenow.com.
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0: Happy May 4th. You're listening to More Country with Hunter Pratt. May the 4th be with you. It's actually so crazy to think that we're already in May, when just a couple weeks ago, we still had snow on the ground. Now, to all my Star Wars fans, do you have any special traditions just for May the 4th? Like maybe you binge watch or you dress up as Chewbacca? 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Now, in honor of the day, let's roll the clip.
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T-top jack in her cherry coke town. Mama and daddy put their roots right here, cause this is where the car broke down. Yellow dog school bus kicking up red dust. Kick

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0: Water restrictions have returned to Strathmore. The restrictions take effect today as the Wildflower Reservoir undergoes upgrades. In the meantime, water will be supplied through the East Calgary Regional Waterline and Brentwood Reservoir. Hand watering is still allowed, but most outdoor use is prohibited. The town says the measures will help maintain consistent pressure and service. A fire ban is now in effect across Rocky View County. The county says elevated wildfire risk has led to the immediate restrictions. Burn barrels and wood fires are prohibited, but some cooking equipment is still allowed. Propane and natural gas barbecues, along with indoor fireplaces, can still be used safely. Residents are urged to remain vigilant and follow all fire safety guidelines. A cyclist is recovering after a collision with an SUV in Brooks. RCMP say the crash happened Friday evening on 3rd Street West. Firefighters, EMS, and peace officers also responded to the scene. The cyclist suffered from non-life-threatening injuries and was taken to the hospital by ambulance. Officers say the investigation continues, but speed and alcohol are not believed to be involved. Chestermere Fire Services honored Emergency Preparedness Week with a public event. A community open house was held over the weekend at the local fire station. Residents had the chance to meet first responders and local emergency partners. Officials say the goal is to help families build stronger emergency readiness. And there's some events going on at the Strathmore Municipal Library today. You can see everything the library has in store by visiting our events calendar. Head to strathmorenow.com to catch a look at all of these stories and more. And in other news, the search continues for a missing 25-year-old man in Banff National Park. RCMP say the man from Pennsylvania jumped into a waterfall last week and is believed to have drowned. An astronaut from Alberta has been named to an upcoming space mission. Joshua Kuttrick will join NASA SpaceX Crew 13 as a mission specialist, with the launch expected in the coming months. And in Calgary, hundreds gathered at Peace Park for the BMO Walk. The event supports Kids Help Phone and promotes mental health awareness.
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0: In the NHL playoffs, the Montreal Canadiens have advanced after a 2-1 win over the Tampa Bay Lightning, taking the series 4-3. The Canadiens will now face the Buffalo Sabres in round 2, with game 1 set for Wednesday. In Major League Baseball, the Toronto Blue Jays were edged 4-3 by the Minnesota Twins. The Jays return to action this afternoon against the Tampa Bay Rays at 4:40. In the NBA, the Toronto Raptors have been eliminated after a 114-102 loss.

0: lost to the Cleveland Cavaliers. And in local hockey, the Brooks Bandits take on the Cranbrook Bucks tomorrow night at 7.
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0: Today calls for some clouds with a high of 16. By tomorrow, temperatures will warm up to a high of 14 with some cloud cover. And the sun will return on Wednesday with a high of 21 degrees. For more updates on local weather, visit strathmorenow.com.
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Meals on the Farm is coming up, so make sure to get your submissions in. I'm Hunter Pratt on More Country. Now, with the weather being all nice, we don't want you to worry about making lunch. 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
7: Today is mainly cloudy with a high of 16. Tomorrow will reach a high of 14 degrees with cloudy skies. And Wednesday will bring out the sun along with a high of 21. For more on weather conditions,

Luke on More Country. I'm Hunter Pratt. The winner of Classroom of the Month will be announced on Wednesday. It's +9 outside, and as the days get nicer, the kids get antsy and they want a pizza party. So we got you with free Boston pizza that's hand-delivered and prizes too from Value Drug Mart and Wheatland County Counseling. Because let's be honest, kids deserve it for being inside all day. They can't even enjoy the weather fully. And teachers deserve something too. So the winning class also gets to spoil the teacher with the gift. Now there's still time to enter before I announce the winner on Wednesday. Check out how to enter on Strathmore now. Oh, and by the way, anyone can submit a class. Teachers, parents, grandparents, and even students.

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9: Today brings in a high of 16 degrees with cloudy conditions. Tomorrow we'll have a mix of sun and cloud and a high of 14. And Wednesday will heat up to a high of 21 with clear skies. To see a full forecast, head to strathmorenow.com.
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0: It's Anil Arts on More Country. Hey, it's Hunter Pratt. Happy Monday. Now that it's May, there's tons of weekend events coming up, like the Chestermere Art Sale coming up on Saturday. We have Monique here to tell us. Monique, what can we expect?
1: And this year, it happens to fall right before Mother's Day, so that gave us a better idea of what date to choose. We start working on this in September when we choose a coordinator, and we start looking at dates for the year after. 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We have 15 artists who are participating, and there's all styles of painting, watercolor, acrylics, pencil, coloring pencil. 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
0: Thanks, Monique. 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
1: Good morning, I'm Jaden Kolbsar with your local news update. Stage 3 water restrictions return to Strathmore today. The town says crews will begin upgrades to the Wildflower Reservoir. The project will temporarily shut down the facility for about 10 days. Outdoor water use like sprinklers, driveway washing, and filling pools is banned. Officials say the work will improve reliability and expand water capacity. Rocky View County issued a fire ban last week. Officials cite dry conditions and strong winds increasing wildfire risk. All burning and fireworks permits are now suspended. Residents must extinguish existing fires until the ban is removed. Officials say the ban will stay in place until conditions improve. Brooks RCMP are investigating a collision between a black SUV and a cyclist. The incident happened late last week on 3rd Street West. Emergency crews, including fire, EMS, and peace officers, responded to the scene. An adult male cyclist was taken to hospital with non-life-threatening injuries. Police say neither speed nor alcohol were factors and traffic was reduced to one lane as they investigated. Drumheller RCMP say a driver is under arrest after allegedly speeding almost double the limit. Last week, police clocked the vehicle going 180 kilometers per hour on Highway 9. The posted speed limit in that area is 100 kilometers per hour. Officers added that the driver continued at 168 before being stopped. Mounties also alleged the driver lacked valid registration and insurance, warning speeding poses serious risks. And there are a ton of things going on today at the Strathmore Municipal Library. Visit our events calendar to catch a look at local events across the area. For more info on all of these stories and more, be sure to download our Strathmore Now app. In other news, RCMP continue to search for a 25-year-old man from Pennsylvania. Police say he jumped into a waterfall in Banff National Park last week and did not resurface and is believed to be deceased. An Alberta astronaut is set to join a future space mission. Joshua Kuttrick will serve as a specialist on NASA's SpaceX Crew 13 mission, expected to launch in about 6 months, studying how humans could live on the moon. And hundreds of Calgarians took part in the BMO walk over the weekend. The event raises awareness for kids' help phone and youth mental health.
0: Strathmore Now Sports.
1: In the NHL playoffs, the Montreal Canadiens won their series against Tampa Bay Lightning 4-3 with a win of 2-1 yesterday. The Canadiens start the second round against the Buffalo Sabres on Wednesday. In the MLB, the Toronto Blue Jays lost to the Minnesota Twins 4-3. The Blue Jays are up again against the Tampa Bay Rays today at 4:40. In the NBA,

0: NBA, the Toronto Raptors lost their series against the Cleveland Cavaliers, falling in their last game 114-102. And in local hockey, the Brooks Bandits are facing the Cranbrook Bucks tomorrow at 7 p.m.
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0: Today rises to a high of 16 degrees with mainly cloudy skies. Tomorrow will keep those clouds around with a high of 14. And the sun will come back on Wednesday with a high of 21. Stay updated on the weather by checking out strathmorenow.com.
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I got clickbaited today. I'm Hunter Pratt. I'm More Country. It's plus 11. Costco has apparently made changes to their classic $1.50 hot dog plus a drink combo. Of course, when I saw this headline, I got scared because, come on, I mean, it's Costco. You can't go wrong with the cheap food. But the only change they made to the combo, well, it may be life-changing for some, but you can now choose to get a bottle of water instead of just a pop. So, super crazy news this Monday morning. I guess Costco just wants us to stay hydrated, all for the same price.

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5: Today is mainly cloudy with a high of 16. Tomorrow will reach a high of 14 degrees with cloudy skies. And Wednesday will bring out the sun along with a high of 21. For more on weather conditions, head to strathmorenow.com.
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I'm Hunter Pratt on More Country. 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
7: Today brings in a high of 16 degrees with cloudy conditions. Tomorrow we'll have a mix of sun and cloud and a high of 14. And Wednesday will heat up to a high of 21 with clear skies. To see a full forecast, head to strathmorenow.com.
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0: 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I'm Hunter Pratt. I hope you had a great day back to work. Now, don't forget to bid in the bonus bid online auction. It's closing in just a matter of minutes. So get those items for up to 70% off before it closes. Happy May the 4th. I hope you have a great rest of your day.
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0: campaign sees thousands of volunteers take part each year. Hundreds of people fill downtown Strathmore for the annual Downtown Before Dark event. Vendors, food trucks, and family activities lined the streets on Saturday, with residents taking in the warm weather and community atmosphere. The event also featured street hockey with the Wheatland Kings, which general manager of the Kings, Cody Holdaway, spoke about.
1: You know, the boys just love being out here connecting with the community and the people that come to all of our games.
0: Local businesses stayed open late, welcoming customers and engaging with the crowd. 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And a ceremony will be held in Strathmore tomorrow to mark Red Dress Day. The event takes place at Kinsman Park at 6 p.m., honoring missing and murdered Indigenous women and girls. For more on this and other stories, visit strathmorenow.com. And in other news, a child is in life-threatening condition after being pulled from a Calgary lake. Witnesses say the boy had jumped into the lake after playing basketball. A Calgary father is in jail after being accused of murdering his two children. Police discovered his children dead in a car last week near a local police station. And Alberta is getting its first Shake Shack next week. The restaurant will be opening in Calgary on Monday with Alberta exclusive menu items.
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0: In the Stanley Cup playoffs, the Habs defeated Tampa Bay last night and are moving on to the next round. They'll be taking on the Buffalo Sabres starting on Wednesday. In the NBA, the Toronto Raptors are gone after losing their series to Cleveland in Game 7. As for Major League Baseball, the Toronto Blue Jays are back this evening to play the Tampa Bay Rays. And in local sports, the Brooks Bandits are leading the conference finals 2-0 against the Cranbrook Bucks. They have their next game set for tomorrow at 7. And the Strathmore Venom won bronze in a regional lacrosse tournament over the weekend. Both the U13B and U11B took home medal from the tournament.
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0: Today we've got some wind alongside a high of 16 degrees. Tomorrow brings out the clouds with a high of 14, and we've got the sun coming back on Wednesday with a high of 21. You can take a look at local weather conditions on strathmorenow.com.
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0: down. I ain't coming back. Hey, I'm Sharon Church. May is here. Well, it arrived on Friday, but Monday feels like a good, fresh start to the month. It's National Barbecue Month. 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
8: Today brings in a high of 16 degrees along with bright and sunny skies. We've got some wind and clouds tomorrow with a high of 14. And as for Wednesday, we'll be getting a ton of sun with a high of 21. You can check out what the weather has in store this week by heading to strathmorenow.com.
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0: Look twice, save a life. Hey, I'm Sharon Church. It's Motorcycle Awareness Month. It's finally time to break out that hog and ride off into the sunset. I may have a very distinct stereotype in my head about riding motorcycles. My nephews, they ride motorcycles, sport bikes, and they're great drivers. But being a great driver doesn't mean that they're always safe. We need to watch out for motorcycles on the road. So take a second look, to better judge the speed and distance of a motorcyclist in your vicinity. Always check your mirrors and your blind spots, especially before turning or changing lanes. And then always allow extra room to avoid cutting off a motorcyclist and allow extra space when driving behind a motorcycle. Honestly, can I just request that we all just give each other room while driving? I'm going 110 in the right lane. Stop riding my bumper, okay? Just go around. You're making me nervous.
1: 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Rolling sound. Quiet.
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3: Today calls for a high of 16 degrees as some wind hits the area. The wind calms down a bit tomorrow with a high of 14, while Wednesday's got sunny skies with a high of 21. You can see how the weather's looking this week by heading over to strathmorenow.com.
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0: Houston, bigger than this town. Hey, I'm Sharon Church. Mother's Day is on Sunday, which means you still have time to put together a great Mother's Day gift. If you're grown and out of the house, here's a tip. 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And it doesn't necessarily have to be on Sunday. Half the gift is her knowing she'll be celebrated. And the earlier you call to set this up, the more brownie points you'll receive on the day.
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0: More should plan for delays as road work continues across town. Edgefield Gate has a partial lane closure while Strathford Boulevard is shut down completely. The construction started May 4th and supports underground utility repairs. Officials say more closures are expected throughout the spring and summer. Another road closure is also planned later this month for a community event near the curling rink. Rocky View County issued a fire ban last week. Officials cite dry conditions and strong winds increasing wildfire risk. All burning and fireworks permits are now suspended. Residents must extinguish existing fires until the ban is removed. Officials say the ban will remain in place until conditions improve. A local youth group is making a difference along Highway 817. Volunteers from Strathmore Full Gospel Church and Hope Community Covenant Church cleaned ditches over the weekend as part of the province-wide highway cleanup campaign. Youth Director Rachel Ingram says about 40 people took part in the effort.
1: I'm really hoping that during that time that they had some good fellowship with each other, as well as being able to look back and be like, oh my goodness, this is how I got to help my community.
0: Organizers say the cleanup is about more than fundraising, focusing on community and teamwork. Hundreds of people packed downtown Strathmore for the annual Downtown Before Dark event. Vendors, food trucks, and family activities lined the streets over the weekend, with warm weather helping draw large crowds. Local businesses and organizations were also out connecting with the community, including CIR Realty owner and CEO Lindsay Smith.
2: This is my first year at this event, and so so grateful to be here and seeing all of the incredible turnout that has come, and the weather has been a blessing.
0: The event also featured street hockey with the Wheatland Kings. You can see some photos from the event on our website. And Strathmore is marking Red Dress Day tomorrow with a ceremony at Kinsman Park. The event begins at 6 and aims to honor missing and murdered Indigenous women and girls. For more information on all of these stories and more, head to strathmorenow.com. And in other news, a child is in life-threatening condition after being pulled from a Calgary lake. Police say the boy jumped into the lake after playing basketball. A Calgary father has been accused of murdering his two children. His kids were found dead in a car near a Calgary police station last week. And Alberta has its first Shake Shack opening up in Calgary. The restaurant is set to open its doors next week.
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0: In NHL action, the Habs are heading into the next round of playoffs after defeating the Tampa Bay Lightning. Their next series is against the Buffalo Sabres and kicks off on Wednesday. In NBA action, the Toronto Raptors are out of playoffs after a Game 7 loss against Cleveland. In Major League Baseball, the Toronto Blue Jays return to the diamond tonight in a game against the Tampa Bay Rays. And in local sports, the Brooks Bandits are 2-0 in their series against the Cranbrook Bucks. Their next game takes place tomorrow at 7. And in lacrosse, the Strathmore Venom had a bronze-laden weekend. The U13B and U11B Venom both won third place in the Timberfest tournament.
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0: Today calls for a high of 16 degrees along with a bit of wind. The wind carries into tomorrow with a high of 14, while Wednesday's expecting a sunny high of 21. 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
1: Today brings in a high of 16 degrees along with bright and sunny skies. We've got some wind and clouds tomorrow with a high of 14. And as for Wednesday, we'll be getting a ton of sun with a high of 21. You can check out what the weather has in store this week by heading to strathmorenow.com.
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9: Today calls for a high of 16 degrees as some wind hits the area. The wind calms down a bit tomorrow with a high of 14, while Wednesday's got sunny skies with a high of 21. You can see how the weather's looking this week by heading over to strathmorenow.com.
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0: Alabama, Song of the South, Hey, I'm Sharon Church, and it's now time for your Sorta Sports Report. Still a little choked up about the Oilers losing and getting kicked out of the playoffs. I was thinking, third time's a charm, right? Let's go all the way and actually win the cup this year. But nope, that's not going to happen. Montreal Canadiens are the last team standing across the country. And last night, they punched their ticket to the second round. Next up for the Habs, the Buffalo Sabres. Game one of round two will be Wednesday night. Tonight, round two, game two for the Flyers and Carolina. And then game one for the Ducks and the Golden Knights. That one is the late game.
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1: I'm Brandon Zebiak with your local news update. Road construction is underway in Strathmore, impacting two local routes. A lane closure is in effect on Edgefield Gate east of George Freeman Trail. Meanwhile, Strathford Boulevard is fully closed between Brent Boulevard and Strathcona Road. Crews began work earlier today on underground utilities, with Edgefield expected to reopen by Friday. The Strathford closure will continue into next week as part of ongoing spring road work. Stage 3 water restrictions return to Strathmore today. The town says crews will begin upgrades to the Wildflower Reservoir. The project will temporarily shut down the facility for about 10 days. Outdoor water use like sprinklers, driveway washing, and filling pools is banned. Officials say the work will improve reliability and expand water capacity. Ditches along Highway 817 are cleaner thanks to a local youth-led effort. Volunteers from the Strathmore Full Gospel Church and Hope Community Covenant Church collected garbage over the weekend from the Burnco plant to Highway 22X as part of Alberta's annual highway cleanup. For every kilometer cleaned, groups receive funding, but Rachel Ingram, the youth director, says the real impact goes beyond that.
2: We serve so that, you know, we can bless other people, both out in front of you and then also behind the scenes.
1: The province-wide campaign sees thousands of volunteers take part each year. Hundreds of people filled downtown Strathmore for the annual Downtown Before Dark event. Vendors, food trucks, and family activities lined the streets on Saturday, with residents taking in the warm weather and community atmosphere. The event also featured street hockey with the Wheatland Kings, which general manager of the Kings, Cody Holdaway, spoke about.
3: You know, the boys just love being out here connecting with the community and the people that come to all of our games.
1: Local businesses stayed open late, welcoming customers and engaging with the crowd. You can see photos from the event on our website. And a ceremony will be held in Strathmore tomorrow to mark Red Dress Day. The event takes place at Kinsman Park at 6 p.m., honoring missing and murdered Indigenous women and girls. For more on this and other stories, visit strathmorenow.com. And in other news, a child is in life-threatening condition after being pulled from a Calgary lake. Witnesses say the boy had jumped into the lake after playing basketball. A Calgary father is in jail after being accused of murdering his two children. Police discovered his children dead in a car last week near a local police station. And Alberta is getting its first Shake Shack next week. The restaurant will be opening in Calgary on Monday with Alberta-exclusive menu items.
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1: In the Stanley Cup playoffs, the Habs defeated Tampa Bay last night and are moving on to the next round. They'll be taking on the Buffalo Sabres starting on Wednesday. In the NBA, the Toronto Raptors are gone after losing their series to Cleveland in Game 7. As for Major League Baseball, the Toronto Blue Jays are back this evening to play the Tampa Bay Rays. And in local sports, the Brooks Bandits are leading the conference finals 2-0 against the Cranbrook Bucks. They have their next game set for tomorrow at 7. And the Strathmore Venom won bronze in a regional lacrosse tournament over the weekend. Both the U13B and U11B took home medal from the tournament.
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1: Today we've got some wind alongside a high of 16 degrees. Tomorrow brings out the clouds with a high of 14, and we've got the sun coming back on Wednesday with a high of 21. You can take a look at local weather conditions on strathmorenow.com.
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Nate Holler, Thought About You on the Homestretch, brought to you by Irvin's Tack and Western Wear. Good Monday afternoon. I'm Candace Johnson. A little bit cloudy out there today, but we are expecting more sunshine later this week, starting on Wednesday. Here's George Strait. I cross my heart. I love it.

0: This song is a total earworm. I had it in my head all weekend long. Ella Langley, brand new. It's Be Her on the home stretch. 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I'm Candace Johnson. How you doing? Did you get in on the bonus bid online auction this weekend? Today is your last day to get those bids in. It's always a lot of fun when you're like counting down to the last like 10 or 15 seconds and you're trying to outbid somebody. Yeah, the bonus bid online auction ends today, but good news, starting tomorrow, you want a trip? You want a vacation? You want to see more of Canada? 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
3: Today brings in a high of 16 degrees along with bright and sunny skies. We've got some wind and clouds tomorrow with a high of 14. And as for Wednesday, we'll be getting a ton of sun with a high of 21. You can check out what the weather has in store this week by heading to strathmorenow.com.
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0: cruising old dirt roads.
1: Owen Riegling, old dirt roads on the home stretch. It is May 4th, so may the 4th be with you. I'm not that into Star Wars. I didn't even watch like the movies from the 80s until I was well into my 20s. And that's only because my husband made me. Here's Josh Stump, Nobody Roads on the home stretch.

0: fix what you didn't break on the home stretch. Did you watch any of the Kentucky Derby on the weekend? Maybe, maybe not. It was a pretty cool finish. Yeah, we had our first ever female horse trainer winning the Kentucky Derby on the weekend. Her horse's name was Golden Tempo. And if you're wondering about these Kentucky Derby horse names, there is a rules, much like when you have to create a password for a new website. Their names have to be 18 characters or less, and they cannot be entirely initials or numbers. So if we had some Alberta horses, I'm thinking Bow River Blazer might be a good name.
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8: Today calls for a high of 16 degrees as some wind hits the area. The wind calms down a bit tomorrow with a high of 14, while Wednesday's got sunny skies with a high of 21. You can see how the weather's looking this week by heading over to strathmorenow.com.
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0: 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It is the season of construction. Now that winter is over, we've got two seasons in Alberta, right? Winter and construction. You could really say that about any town in the country. Two roads are currently under construction here in Strathmore. We've got the full story on these road closures up on our website, strathmorenow.com.
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1: I'm Brandon Zebiak with your local news update. Drivers in Strathmore should plan for delays as road work continues across town. Edgefield Gate has a partial lane closure while Strathford Boulevard is shut down completely. The construction started May 4th and supports underground

0: utility repairs. Officials say more closures are expected throughout the spring and summer. Another road closure is also planned later this month for a community event near the curling rink. Rocky View County issued a fire ban last week. Officials cite dry conditions and strong winds increasing wildfire risk. All burning and fireworks permits are now suspended. Residents must extinguish existing fires until the ban is removed. Officials say the ban will remain in place until conditions improve. A local youth group is making a difference along Highway 817. Volunteers from Strathmore Full Gospel Church and Hope Community Covenant Church cleaned ditches over the weekend as part of the province-wide highway cleanup campaign. Youth Director Rachel Ingram says about 40 people took part in the effort.
1: I'm really hoping that during that time that they had some good fellowship with each other, as well as being able to look back and be like, oh my goodness, this is how I got to help my community.
0: Organizers say the cleanup is about more than fundraising, focusing on community and teamwork. Hundreds of people packed downtown Strathmore for the annual Downtown Before Dark event. Vendors, food trucks, and family activities lined the streets over the weekend, with warm weather helping draw large crowds. Local businesses and organizations were also out connecting with the community, including CIR Realty owner and CEO Lindsay Smith.
2: This is my first year at this event, and so so grateful to be here and seeing all of the incredible turnout that has come, and the weather has been a blessing.
0: The event also featured street hockey with the Wheatland Kings. You can see some photos from the event on our website. And Strathmore is marking Red Dress Day tomorrow with a ceremony at Kinsman Park. The event begins at 6 and aims to honor missing and murdered Indigenous women and girls. For more information on all of these stories and more, head to strathmorenow.com. And in other news, a child is in life-threatening condition after being pulled from a Calgary lake. Police say the boy jumped into the lake after playing basketball. A Calgary father has been accused of murdering his two children. His kids were found dead in a car near a Calgary police station last week. And Alberta has its first Shake Shack opening up in Calgary. The restaurant is set to open its doors next week.
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0: In NHL action, the Habs are heading into the next round of playoffs after defeating the Tampa Bay Lightning. Their next series is against the Buffalo Sabres and kicks off on Wednesday. In NBA action, the Toronto Raptors are out of playoffs after a Game 7 loss against Cleveland. In Major League Baseball, the Toronto Blue Jays return to the diamond tonight in a game against the Tampa Bay Rays. And in local sports, the Brooks Bandits are 2-0 in their series against the Cranbrook Bucks. Their next game takes place tomorrow at 7. And in lacrosse, the Strathmore Venom had a bronze-laden weekend. The U13B and U11B Venom both won third place in the Timberfest tournament.
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0: Today calls for a high of 16 degrees along with a bit of wind. The wind carries into tomorrow with a high of 14, while Wednesday's expecting a sunny high of 21. 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
1: Tennille Arts, don't ruin flowers on the home stretch. It's Candace Johnson with you. If you want to ruin a cheeseburger, ask for a McMullet next time you're at McDonald's. Yeah. In New Zealand, they've started making the McMullet, which is a cheeseburger with a piece of cheese just hanging out the back. Business in the front, party in the back. And apparently, if you order it in Canada, they will make it. Apparently. I haven't tried it, but you could. Sounds messy. Here's Blake Shelton. Well, the-

0: Luke Combs, Sleepless in a Hotel Room on the home stretch, brought to you by Irvin's Tack and Western Wear. It's Candace Johnson with you. If you're planning to go road tripping this year, a new list of the world's largest attractions has come out. There's a baseball bat in Louisville, Kentucky. There's a belt buckle in Abilene, Texas, a huge thermometer in Baker, California. And of course, here in Alberta, we are no stranger to the roadside attractions. We've got the world's biggest pierogi. We've got the world's largest dinosaur in Drumheller. What else do we have? How about the Gopher Hole Museum? That's a fun roadside attraction.
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5: Strathmore Now weather.
0: Today brings in a high of 16 degrees along with bright and sunny skies. We've got some wind and clouds tomorrow with a high of 14. And as for Wednesday, we'll be getting a ton of sun with a high of 21. You can check out what the weather has in store this week by heading to strathmorenow.com.
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It's Rear View.

It's Lainey Wilson somewhere over Laredo on the home stretch. She's going to be in Calgary in just a couple months, end of June for Country Thunder Alberta. She is headlining the Sunday night. How you doing? I'm Candace Johnson. Tomorrow we launch our See More Canada online auction. Yeah, this is a great chance for you to check out like hotels or travel packages or vacations.

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6: Today calls for a high of 16 degrees as some wind hits the area. The wind calms down a bit tomorrow with a high of 14, while Wednesday's got sunny skies with a high of 21. You can see how the weather's looking this week by heading over to strathmorenow.com.
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0: 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Apparently, Strathmore is currently under stage 3 water restrictions as upgrades are being carried out at the Wildflower Reservoir. We've got all those details. This is expected to last for about 10 days. What does stage 3 water restrictions mean? Limiting non-essential water use, taking short showers, only full loads of laundry and dishes. If you need more details, they are up on our website, strathmorenow.com.
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1: I'm Brandon Zebiak with your local news update. Road construction is underway in Strathmore, impacting two local routes. A lane closure is in effect on Edgefield Gate east of George Freeman Trail. Meanwhile, Strathford Boulevard is fully closed between Brent Boulevard and Strathcona Road. Crews began work earlier today on underground utilities, with Edgefield expected to reopen by Friday. The Strathford closure will continue into next week as part of ongoing spring road work. Stage 3 water restrictions return to Strathmore today. The town says crews will begin upgrades to the Wildflower Reservoir. The project will temporarily shut down the facility for about 10 days. Outdoor water use like sprinklers, driveway washing, and filling pools is banned. Officials say the work will improve reliability and expand water capacity. Ditches along Highway 817 are cleaner thanks to a local youth-led effort. Volunteers from the Strathmore Full Gospel Church and Hope

0: Community Covenant Church collected garbage over the weekend from the Burnco plant to Highway 22X as part of Alberta's annual highway cleanup. For every kilometer cleaned, groups receive funding, but Rachel Ingram, the youth director, says the real impact goes beyond that.
1: We serve so that, you know, we can bless other people, both out in front of you and then also behind the scenes.
0: The province-wide campaign sees thousands of volunteers take part each year. Hundreds of people filled downtown Strathmore for the annual Downtown Before Dark event. Vendors, food trucks, and family activities lined the streets on Saturday, with residents taking in the warm weather and community atmosphere. The event also featured street hockey with the Wheatland Kings, which general manager of the Kings, Cody Holdaway, spoke about.
2: No, the boys just love, you know, here connecting with the community and the people that come to all of our games.
0: Local businesses stayed open late, welcoming customers and engaging with the crowd. You can see photos from the event on our website. And a ceremony will be held in Strathmore tomorrow to mark Red Dress Day. The event takes place at Kinsman Park at 6 p.m., honoring missing and murdered Indigenous women and girls. For more on this and other stories, visit strathmorenow.com. And in other news, a child is in life-threatening condition after being pulled from a Calgary lake. Witnesses say the boy had jumped into the lake after playing basketball. A Calgary father is in jail after being accused of murdering his two children. Police discovered his children dead in a car last week near a local police station. And Alberta is getting its first Shake Shack next week. The restaurant will be opening in Calgary on Monday with Alberta exclusive menu items.
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0: In the Stanley Cup playoffs, the Habs defeated Tampa Bay last night and are moving on to the next round. They'll be taking on the Buffalo Sabres starting on Wednesday. In the NBA, the Toronto Raptors are gone after losing their series to Cleveland in Game 7. As for Major League Baseball, the Toronto Blue Jays are back this evening to play the Tampa Bay Rays. And in local sports, the Brooks Bandits are leading the conference finals 2-0 against the Cranbrook Bucks. They have their next game set for tomorrow at 7. And the Strathmore Venom won bronze in a regional lacrosse tournament over the weekend. Both the U13B and U11B took home medal from the tournament.
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0: Tomorrow dips below freezing to a low of -2. We've got a high of 14 tomorrow with cloudy skies, while Wednesday stays sunny alongside a high of 21 degrees. You can see the next week of weather by heading to strathmorenow.com.
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Molly Burrows, Put It On Me on the home stretch. I'm Candace Johnson. We've only got one Canadian team left in the Stanley Cup playoffs, and they are named the Canadians. Round 2 starts Wednesday in Buffalo at 5 o'clock.

0: Ridge. It's Ride, Ride, Ride on the home stretch. I'm Candace Johnson. If you want to ride, ride, ride yourself off into the sunset, well, maybe you could with our See More Canada auction. Yeah, this gets underway tomorrow. This is like vacations and excursions and travel adventures. So much fun. You're going to save 60% right off the top when you bid with the See More Alberta and Canada auction. That gets underway tomorrow. 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
13: Tonight drops to a low of -2 along with a wind chill near -6. Tomorrow's got some clouds along with a high of 14 degrees. And as for Wednesday, we'll be getting sunny skies and a high of 21. You can check out our full 5-day forecast by visiting strathmorenow.com.
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0: 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It's Candace Johnson with you, and this is your official reminder that Mother's Day is coming up this weekend. 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Mother's Day is this Sunday. 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
7: Tonight brings in cloudy skies along with a low of minus 2. Tomorrow calls for more clouds as temperatures reach a high of 14 degrees, and Wednesday brings back the sun with a high of 21. Download our Strathmore Now app to stay on top of local weather in the area.
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1: I'm Brandon Zebiak with your local news update. Drivers in Strathmore should plan for delays as roadwork continues across town. Edgefield Gate has a partial lane closure while Strathford Boulevard is shut down completely. The construction started May 4th and supports underground utility repairs. Officials say more closures are expected throughout the spring and summer. Another road closure is also planned later this month for a community event near the curling rink. Rocky View County issued a fire ban last week. Officials cite dry conditions and strong winds increasing wildfire risk. All burning and fireworks permits are now suspended. Residents must extinguish existing fires until the ban is removed. Officials say the ban will remain in place until conditions improve. A local youth group is making a difference along Highway 817. Volunteers from Strathmore Full Gospel Church and Hope Community Covenant Church cleaned ditches over the weekend as part of the province-wide highway cleanup campaign. Youth Director Rachel Ingram says about 40 people took part in the effort.
2: I'm really hoping that during that time that they had some good fellowship with each other, as well as being able to look back and be like, oh my goodness, this is how I got to help my community.
1: Organizers say the cleanup is about more than fundraising, focusing on community and teamwork. Hundreds of people packed downtown Strathmore for the annual Downtown Before Dark event. Vendors, food trucks, and family activities lined the streets over the weekend, with warm weather helping draw large crowds. Local businesses and organizations were also out connecting with the community, including CIR Realty owner and CEO Lindsay Smith.
3: This is my first year at this event, and so so grateful to be here and seeing all of the incredible turnout that has come, and the weather has been a blessing.
1: The event also featured street hockey with the Wheatland Kings. You can see some photos from the event on our website. And Strathmore is marking Red Dress Day tomorrow with a ceremony at Kinsman Park. The event begins at 6 and aims to honor missing and murdered Indigenous women and girls. For more information on all of these stories and more, head to strathmorenow.com. And in other news, a child is in life-threatening condition after being pulled from a Calgary lake. Police say the boy jumped into the lake after playing basketball. A Calgary father has been accused of murdering his two children. His kids were found dead in a car near a Calgary police station last week. And Alberta has its first Shake Shack opening up in Calgary. The restaurant is set to open its doors next week.
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1: In NHL action, the Habs are heading into the next round of playoffs after defeating the Tampa Bay Lightning. Their next series is against the Buffalo Sabres and kicks off on Wednesday. In NBA action, the Toronto Raptors are out of playoffs after a Game 7 loss against Cleveland. In Major League Baseball, the Toronto Blue Jays return to the diamond tonight in a game against the Tampa Bay Rays. And in local sports, the Brooks Bandits are 2-0 in their series against the Cranbrook Bucks. Their next game takes place tomorrow at 7. And in lacrosse, the Strathmore Venom had a bronze-laden weekend. The U13B and U11B Venom both won third place in the Timberfest tournament.
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1: Tonight calls for a freezing low of minus 2. Tomorrow warms up to a high of 14 degrees as some clouds cross the sky. And things clear up on Wednesday with a sunny high of 21. Be sure to download our Strathmore Now app to catch a look at our full 5-day forecast.
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Brody, a man without a woman on the home stretch. Coming up next, what's happening in entertainment? The Met Gala is tonight. Who are you going to see there? What's going on with Post Malone? He had to cancel part of his tour with Jelly Roll. Hopefully this doesn't jeopardize the Edmonton date this summer. Details.

0: She's in the know. Here's Candace with what's happening in entertainment.
1: Well, the Met Gala is tonight, and among those expected to walk are...
2: This ain't Texas. Ain't no holding. Hey, lay your cards down, down, down.
1: Yeah, Beyonce is going to be at the Met Gala tonight, along with Sabrina Carpenter, Olivia Rodrigo, cast members from K-pop Demon Hunters. The Met Gala is an annual fundraiser in which celebrities wear incredible costumes and gowns to raise money for charity. Well, Post Malone canceled the start of his tour with Jelly Roll.

0: Okay, so we shouldn't be worried. He's not sick. He says he needs more time to finish new music before going on tour. But some fans speculate it's because of low ticket sales. And I didn't expect this. Tons of tickets still available for their two shows in Edmonton this summer. And the Devil Wears Prada 2 had a $77 million opening weekend. Yes, do a little twirl. Yes, let them know I'm that girl. Yes, Monday through Sunday, I can turn a dance floor into a runway. Yeah, this song, I love it. If you did see the Devil Wears Prada 2 on the weekend, you might have noticed that at one point, they name dropped Banff. Banff, Alberta, of all places. Yeah, the line comes during one of Emily's fashion rants. It's a longer speech about how luxury branding has exploded in demand, even reaching places like Alberta, she says, like the housewives in Banff. I'm Candace, and that's what's happening in entertainment.
1: All right, here we go. Rolling sound, quiet.
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4: Tonight drops to a low of minus 2 along with a wind chill near minus 6. Tomorrow's got some clouds along with a high of 14 degrees. And as for Wednesday, we'll be getting sunny skies and a high of 21. You can check out our full 5-day forecast by visiting strathmorenow.com.
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It is the Rec Laws. I grew up on a farm on the home stretch. I'm Candace Johnson. Just a reminder, today is your last day to get those bids in for the bonus bid online auction. And then stick around, because tomorrow we launch a new auction. See More Canada. These are really wicked travel expenses at 6:30.

0: cheap.
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10: Tonight brings in cloudy skies along with a low of minus 2. Tomorrow calls for more clouds as temperatures reach a high of 14 degrees, and Wednesday brings back the sun with a high of 21. Download our Strathmore Now app to stay on top of local weather in the area.
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0: Mackenzie Porter, I bet you break my heart on the home stretch, 104.5 More Country. Have you ever thought, I wonder what it's like to be a cowgirl? 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